0: 12 dispatch.
1: 12, when ready.
0: We're going to have a traffic stop on Ohio, King Adora 1301. Going to be in Taco Bell parking lot.
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0: What time did I call on people out here on 15th Street with a warrant?
1: And like

0: 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I'm with 12.
1: Dispatch to Fort Alpha 41. 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
1: This is a medical emergency, 1413 Oak Street.
0: Go ahead, sir. How's it going with that? We're just about good in here, sir.
1: Engine 2 Squad 1, medical emergency, 1413 Oak Street for a male patient, shortness of breath, tomatone, 2017, use tax channel 3, tax 3.
0: Yeah, we're going to have to pick it up because we're finishing up upstairs.
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0: He is negative state and locals.
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0: he has a valid ID, also has a protection order. Haley Oliver, otherwise no record.
1: Simple.
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0: 123-12, one medical emergency, life of 35 on 16th Street for a male patient, shortness of breath, time of tone, 2044, use tax channel 3, tax 3.
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1: 5-1.
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0: 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A Doug Murphy threatened a female Amber.
1: 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I'm on Bow Street. 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

0: Foo Fighters.
1: Hi, Freeman, ready?
0: There's nobody out in the parking lot. They didn't call from inside.
1: Negative.
0: Any more information on this?
1: This is from the apartment building across the road. Caller lives above the female.
0: 10-4.

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0: first name Douglas. That's common spelling. 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Last name will be Mike, uniform, Ralph, Patrick, hotel, Yankee. Date of birth, 4/23/77.
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0: 911 squad 2 medical emergency, 15 Williamsburg Circle, for an 85-year-old male who fell. 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
1: 10-4, is there an active suspension on his license?

0: 51, it does say operator renewal expiration of 2031. It does say one active from 08 indefinite, but it's been renewed since then.
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0: 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What my name is, Brooklyn Ray.
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0: 2546 National Road, Apartment 102, St. Paul's Terrace in Elm Grove. Caller states, door 2, Apartment 102, is open and has several hours. Resident suffers from depression. Door is usually never open. Also, some type of alarm going off in the lobby, unsure.
1: 41 is dispatch. I'm sorry, can I have the address again, please?
0: 2546 National Road, St. Paul's Terrace, Apartment 102.
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0: 41 at dispatch. I have a West Virginia tag for you. I just need a name on it, please.
1: 41, go ahead with that.
0: I'm actually going to have two or three here. First one's going to be 1 Whiskey Echo 759.
1: Name returns to a Catherine Andrew, apartment 318.
0: Copy. I have a second one here when you're ready.
1: Okay.
0: 6 Golf Papaw 766.

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0: she's mid to late 70s, and she would have been transported from St. Paul's Paris.
1: 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Yeah, she's being admitted here.
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0: Welfare check, 601 Main Street, Riverview Towers, apartment 104. Rose has a history of diabetes. This is through a third-party caller. Her son wants to have her checked on. Apparently, there is a disagreement between brothers, and one will not allow the other one to get a check on her.
1: And four.
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0: 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I'm going to have flow traffic, I-70 westbound at the way station.
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0: Who called this in?
1: Third party from Riverview Towers. You don't have his name. The son asked him to call.
0: 10-4. She's fine. She just got out of the hospital earlier. I'll be clear.
1: Copy.
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0: Can you return to 601 Main Street and talk to the original caller? He will meet you out front.
1: Did he say what he wants to talk about?
0: The conditions of her living.
1: Stand by for public service. Squad 1's in.

0: Pardon.
1: Five one when ready.
0: If you could, can you please close out the cat so I can start on the call note?
1: It's closed.
0: Circle effect.

0: This is going to be a new caller from the second floor stating, yelling and screaming coming from the first floor of 601 Main Street, Riverview Towers. Caller would like them to quit so she can go back to sleep. Again, first floor screaming.
1: Okay. 253 to 51. 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
1: Copy.

0: 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Can you just check locals into the state, please?
1: Copy. I have a medical emergency, Super 8, 2400 National Highway.

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About to have a seizure, time of tone 125, use tap channel 3, tap 3.

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0: 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Have a good night.
1: You also, thank you.

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10th and Main Street, had a call from a female. Says there's a group of males near her on the street. She thinks they're suspicious and need to be checked. She was also trying to get us to call the cab company to get her a ride to Pittsburgh.

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0: Ma'am, are you able to get a hold of IC Cab and see if they have someone who can drive this female to the airport in Pittsburgh?
1: Stand by.

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0: 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Cost would be anywhere from $120 to $140.
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0: 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I'll be clear. 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

0: I'm on Forest Road going up towards Forest Hills. There's a very large tree that fell down in the roadway. Let me see if I can move enough of it for traffic to get through, but if you could have operations notified.
1: Copy. Any wires involved, Cole?
0: Negative. I don't see it, but there is damage to the guardrail.
1: 10-4.

0: 12 dispatch.
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1: Copy. Is this off of Emerson and Orchard? Where are you at?
0: I'm going up from Hamilton Avenue to Forest Hills and Barrington.
1: Copy.

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0: There is a deputy on scene, so there's no signs of any fire or smoke. 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
1: Yes, copy.

0: 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This will be for Northwood. 60-year-old male, possible seizure. Time is 4:30. TAC 3, take TAC 3.
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0: You're not calling, go ahead. Dispatch to 37, your ID came up. Do you have traffic?
1: Accidental.
0: 10-4.

2244 Marshall Avenue, St. Vincent de Paul. This is going to be the church, correction, the office. I have an alarm showing hall door for the office.

0: 2244 Marshall Avenue, St. Vincent de Paul. This is going to be the church. Correction, the office. I have an alarm showing hall door for the office.
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0: The chapel was on unsecure. We cleared it. Nobody was around. You can clear all units.
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0: Rescue One, dispatch.
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0: Yes, ma'am, you can clear Squad 1. We need them, we'll call for them, but we should be able to handle this.
1: 10-4, Squad 1 can clear.

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0: We're gonna be out of this subject outside of Catholic Charities.
1: Copy, 91. Nothing. Do you have a trainee with you?
0: Yes, this is training speaking.
1: Copy.

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0: 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Is that the current?
1: 202 dispatch.
2: 202.
1: Good morning. Show me in service in Richie Elementary. I'll advise it clear.
2: Good morning.

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0: 31 in another unit, 2200 Market Street, the Market Cafe. Homeless female harassing employees was served a no trespass order the other day. She's still inside, not sure of her name.
1: 32, I'll go 31.
0: 32 will go with 31.

0: Well, what business is that? Which one? There's a bunch.
1: It's going to be Market Cafe.
0: Okay. We're on scene.
1: Coffee units on scene?

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1: 31, just be advised, there's a small dog, looks like a chihuahua, 23rd and Chaplin. It almost got struck by a vehicle, it was running loose. Not sure which way it went.
2: 74, Bucky. That's 12 to 31.

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0: Received a call from 61 13th Street, the kid's daughter, child care center. Speak with a Lacey Hampton. She's the employee there. She states there's a homeless people sleeping on the property in the gazebo. She would like officers to respond.
1: 32, I call.
0: 32, you'll be in around. 32, you want another unit?
2: 13, I'm close, all I do.
0: Copy, 13.
1: 5-1, I copy.
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1: Yellow 2, please.
0: Copy, Alpha 2.
1: Never mind, there's only one.
0: That's copy.
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0: Brianna Dayton.
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0: 31 called out that you had one in custody at 0759.
1: 10-4, thank you.
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0: 13, good.
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0: Squad 1 cleared, responding to DaVita dialysis. Engine 2 responding. Dispatch to Squad 3.
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0: Squad 3 clearing in quarters.

0: 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Alarms are set, we're clear.
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0: Could you open us a CAD? We have some found property. We're going to be trying to return it.
1: Found property?
0: Yes, ma'am. The address is going to be 146 Browns Run Road.
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0: This is Headquarters 5-1. 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
1: Okay.
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0: I call 32. It's not getting through for whatever reason. They're at Magistrate Office, but 751 would have 2 in custody over there.
1: That's copy 11. I was just double checking that that was him with the radio issue we had, that he was a magistrate. I'll put him in 51 there, and they got 2 in custody. Thank you.
0: That works, sir.
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0: 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It's actually 125.
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0: K91. I'm going to be on the bike trail with a trooper. Do not need a CAD.
1: That's 1291.

0: Hey, I just got a report. The lights at Kruger Street are not cycling properly. The person told me that they have been for a few minutes, and everything else cycles except for the ones coming from East Bethlehem Boulevard.
1: That's coffee.

0: I'm on the phone with headquarters. He's showing October 6th there was a capias, and August 7th through Magistrate Howard in the court system, but he does not have a hard copy.
1: Squad 3-3.
2: St. 936. So there is no hard copy for that, correct?
0: It's in the system for failure to appear, but he has no hard copy. But it is showing in the magistrate court. Magistrate Lemon signed it on September 30th.

0: 42-25.
1: Go ahead, sir.
0: 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I'm in a spare car right now.
1: I do not have it on me, sir. I end up leaving it at the house, unfortunately. I apologize.
0: 10-4.

0: 1442. 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
1: If you don't mind, the right lane's pretty backed up. 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It does not appear that the truck is past where the sensor should hit.
0: Copy, help me out.

0: 42 to 14. 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Lights working properly.
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0: 5-1 en route back to the magistrate. Starting mileage 24811.
1: Go.
0: Three, two, I'm also en route back to the magistrate. 1 mile.
1: Okay.

0: 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The death female, any mileage, 2481.
1: Call.
2: 3-2, I'm at the magistrates.
1: Call.

0: 5-1. They're getting PR, so I'm clear. V2's going to be in there getting some paperwork signed still.
1: 5-1, you're clear. 31 still there. Correction, 32 still there.

0: 42, we're going to be out by the Gregory sign. We got a mail around here.
1: Last unit, that was unreadable.
0: 42, we're going to be out at the Gregory sign. We have a mail that's on the ground out here.
1: I call if you're out with mail where? On the ground?
2: We're going to be out at the Greco sign by Perkins with one mail. 41 at headquarters. Check Charles Dunn for Warren.
3: Headquarters of 42, what was the name that you need me to look for?
2: It's Charlie Dunn.
3: Thank you, sir.

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1: Yes.
0: Is negative for locals and magistrate.
1: Copy.

0: Corey Duke, I'm going to start him my way. He's going to be Republican talk.
1: Forty-two requesting EMS for public intoxication.

0: Sir, can you open me a CAD and just mark it as headquarters? We don't want to direct patrol downtown to South Wheeling for e-bike violations.
1: That's helpful.

0: Attention engine 10, squad 2, medical emergency across from Perkins on National Road. There's a male suspect highly intoxicated. The police are on scene. Time is 0958 hours. TAC 3, TAC 3.
1: Engine 10, squad 2.
0: Engine 10, squad 2.
2: 42, can I get my number?
3: Your number is going to be 58001. 58001.
2: 10-4, thank you.

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1: I just faxed down a triple I request. 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
0: Copy. I'll get it to you as soon as I can.
1: Thank you.
2: We might have to have that return sent to the front desk. I was told that the patrol trainer was acting up again, just in case it has issues.
1: 10-4, Sergeant Summerhold just fixed it. It's currently printing okay.
0: Dispatch 211.
2: Send it.
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2: 10-4.

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0: 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I have one detained.
1: Copy, 15th Street by the daycare, one detained.
0: 18th Street.
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0: One male in custody and route to the building.
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0: The mail has been dropped off, and the citation has been... Start us on our wellness.
2: Call.

0: Dispatch to 42. Headquarters just called over and said get another call about the red light in the groove. If you could check that area, please.
1: 3-2, I'll take care of that. They're on the lowest hour.
0: Call 3-2.
2: 14, I'm actually heading out in that direction. I'll check it out.
0: Call 42.
3: 42-14. The only problem is that people are not pulling far enough up to the sensor to have it go. They're sitting too far back and it's not catching on to them.
2: Is it on the bridge or is it on the left turn on East Bethlehem Boulevard?
3: It's on East Bethlehem Boulevard. Heading from the school.
2: Copy, thank you.

0: at Sunoco, 2833 Oak Street. Meet with a Claude Clemens there. He'll be there to flag you down. Says he wants to speak with an officer. Says his life is in danger.
1: 10-4.
2: 11. I do have a traffic stop on 10th Street.
0: Eleven, can you repeat? I was away from the rear.

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1: That's called 14.
2: I'm on scene.
1: Thirty-two on scene.

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1: 30.
0: I faxed that over. Let me know if you don't get it. I faxed it to patrol.
1: 10-4, I'll check.
0: 10-4.
2: 32, I'm at Sunoco, I'm with Henry.
0: Copy 32, you're on scene, you're not seeing anything. I advised him to flag you down when you got there.
3: 13 of 32, check the sun.

0: dispatch is 11. Can I have the CAD number for a citation for red light lights, please?
1: 11, that was low.
2: CAD number for citation for red light violation.
1: That's going to be 58013. 58013.
2: 10-4 with us.

31 have a welfare check. It's going to be Main Street. 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Dispatch to 32.

0: dispatch to 32.
1: Okay.
0: 32, you're still doing a status check. Are you still at the Sunoco?
2: Yeah.
0: Okay.
3: Right,
0: that was low.
2: Yes,
0: I'm okay. Oh. 31.
1: I'm pulling into Main Street Walk.
0: That's Coffee 11.
1: It's just Amanda Howell. She's upright. She's all right.
0: Coffee. Just Amanda Howell. She's fine.
4: I copy that, sure. I think I'll be clear.
0: 31, you're clear.

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1: Juanas. 42, clear Juanas.
2: Three, two, I'm
3: going to
2: be clear.
1: 42, clear.
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0: Eleven, I'll be clear with Main Street Bank Hall. She's standing up now. She's good. 32, if you want to hang around down there, I'll show you where we're going to go take a walk.
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2: 42.

0: 42, at the William Medical Park Hospital, 1 Medical Park Road, have a VA accident. Caller hit a parked car in the employee parking lot in the back of the hospital. 2014 gold Chevy Traverse. The other car is a blue Nissan. Does not know who it belongs to.
1: It's parking lot L.
0: It's parking lot L.
2: What's that for?
0: 31.
3: I'm going to be back out at the Market Cafe in Center Market for a follow-up. I do not need a cab.
0: Call her.

0: myself, 13 and 32, one behind the bronze place by Route 2 here. You know, check hillside for that individual.
1: Is that the Nail City Bronze?
0: I believe so, sir.
1: That's copy. Put you as a foot patrol.
0: Definitely.
2: 14 dispatch.
1: 14.
2: And a subject, courtesy transport from the area at the El Zocolo at the housing authority, Hildar area.
1: That's helpful.

0: 31, I'm clear from that follow-up.
1: 31, sir.
2: We're on scene. Can I get the description of the vehicles, at least?

0: 42, that's going to be a 2014 gold Chevy Traverse. The other car is a blue Nissan.
1: Send 4, thank you.

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2: T2 Zulu X-ray. 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Can you get me a name so I can see if I can find the employee?
1: You guys, 2 Zebra Edward 706.
2: Yes, sir.

0: 42, that's coming back to a Nissan Infiniti LT LLC. Charles, spelling of last name is Edward Sam Paul. Edward Sam Charlie Henry Ida Edward David.
1: Simple. I got Edward Sam Paul. Can I have the rest again, please?
0: Edward Sam Paul. Edward Nora. Sam Charlie Henry Ida Edward David.
1: Simple.

0: 42, I have an Ohio plate for you whenever you're ready.
1: Stand by. Last unit, good.
0: It's going to be Kilo Lima Ski 8885, should be Ohio.
1: This is 42, Kirk.
0: Yes, sir.
1: Stand by.

0: 42, I have that.
1: 42, go ahead.
0: Comes back to a Samantha Waterman out of Bridgeport, Ohio. It's on a 2014 Chevy, no record.
1: 10-4, thank you.
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0: 31-61 Pleasant Drive. Meeting with the Michael Welling. This is in regards to a hit and run that happened last week at Kroger's on Mountain Shore Road.
1: 10-4.
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1: 42.
0: When you're clear of that, sir, I have another call 15 Linden Avenue. It's just in regards to damage to a vehicle.
1: 10-4, thank you.
0: 42, I heard you say 10-4, but what did you say after that?
1: Just thank you.
0: 10-4.
2: Thank you.
0: Talk to you.
2: Can you close up that cab, please?
0: Fifty-two. What cat are you in regarding?
2: 18th Street arrest.
0: It has been closed.

0: 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Are you using...
1: Yeah, I'm all shipment is out.
0: Call.
2: Roger, are you calling?

0: 5215 Street, received a call from a Brandy Valentine. She said Indians were there a few days ago, and they boarded up the door and locked it. And now the door has been broken into. She needs someone to respond to clear the building.
1: Okay.

0: Can you back both plates up to investigations from the Wheeling Hospital incident? And can I have my incident number, please?
1: Your number is 580185 8018.

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0: 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Did you copy C3? 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
3: 31, what's my number out here?
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2: Squad 2-1, same.
3: 31.
1: I'll be clear from here. Do you have two units going to 15th Street?
0: I just know, you know, sir, I won't be out much yet.
3: I should have 51 and 52 going to that.
1: Ten four. I was there last night. I'm going to drift that way. I'm still available, though, if another call comes through.
3: Call 31.

0: 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It was a fire drill and alarm reset. All copies are off party cleared.
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4: 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Where are you guys located at?
5: 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We're ready to turn around, Mike.
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0: 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Can I get my number?
1: Five eight zero two two.

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1: 31.
0: One oh two East Bethlehem Boulevard. This is going to be Elm Grove Pharmacy. Have a two vehicle accident, no injuries. It's going to be a Dream Clean work van versus a Kia Sorento.
1: 10-4.
0: They are pulled into the parking lot. 31.
2: 14. I'm plus that. I'll handle that.
0: Copy 14.
1: 31. I copy that. Thank you. 14.

0: 42. Can you run a West Virginia 28 for me?
1: Good, 42.
0: It's going to be 032806 Alpha. And then can you fax that up for me?

0: 42, is that through West Virginia?
1: It's 42, and yes.
0: Okay, I'm logging nothing back for 1028-032-806, Adam.
1: Try Oscar 3-2-8-0-6 Alpha.

0: Is that for Litton?
1: Yes.
0: Copy. We'll attach it and fax it.
1: Ten four. Thank you. You can clear us from Linden Avenue as well.
0: Copy.
2: Working on 10-1 at the pharmacy.
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1: Hi.
0: Stating there was a car parked in front of the house for a month. Not moving, don't know who it belongs to, thinks it needs checked on. Top is a black Nissan Rogue. Plate's going to be 37 King 667.
2: 10-4, does the plate come back to an address, Wheeling?
0: It's coming back to 3900 Wetzel Street in Wheeling.
2: 10-4.

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1: We are clear.
0: 91, you're advising clear.

0: 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What's the expiration on that 3-7 tank 667?
1: The 13. Are you at Oak Street?
0: Affirmative.
1: Stand by.

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1: Good.
0: 27, 28 when you're ready.

0: 13, go ahead with 28.
1: You mean 14 or 13?
0: Sorry, 14, go ahead.
1: All right, 27 is going to be West Virginia, Edward 578-100.

0: Dispatch to 14. Edward 578100 is coming back in the record.
1: West Virginia, Edward 578100.
0: That is correct, sir.
1: 10-4, can you try this 28?
0: Go ahead.
1: The West Virginia 766-343 Adam.
0: I have that back.
2: Go ahead for that.
0: It's going to be for a Persinger out of Wheeling, expires 7.7, and showing on a 2016 Kia Sorento.
1: Copy. Can you fax that up for me?
0: Simple.
1: Of course.
2: 14, can you also give me the incident number for this?
0: That's probably 14. I did get that 27 back whenever you're ready for it.
2: Go ahead with that.
0: That's for a Persinger at Wheeling. Expires 1 of 28. It's valid. No records.
2: Go ahead with that incident number.
0: Your incident number is going to be 580-33. 580-33.

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0: All right, I'm clear from there. I'm heading back there if you can sort of tow for that Nissan. New keys.
1: Copy.
3: 5-1.
1: 5-1.
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1: Copy.

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1: Everyone.
0: I'm going to be temporarily out of service. Hold on, I'm a player.
1: Okay.

0: 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I'm at 10-12.
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2: 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Gonna be out of this new kitchen.
1: Okay, out of the soup kitchen and what, for regards to what?
2: Just do miscellaneous.
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1: Want that cover.
0: Thirteen, can you repeat?
1: I'm back out here. Could I get the CAD number?
0: Copy, you're back with the vehicle. Stand by for your CAD number.

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0: Washington Avenue Bridge going to Medical Park, have a vehicle accident. This is going to be between a Martins Ferry squad and another vehicle. No injuries, no airbag deployment.
1: Is the patient still in the car?
0: Both vehicles are still on scene. They are in the roadway.

0: Just back a moment.
1: Good.
0: I'm transporting one mail from headquarters to the magistrate office.
1: Copy, and route to magistrate.
0: Five two, wellness hour.
1: Copy, 5-2.
2: Three two, transporting one female to magistrate office, starting is 5-5-8-3-3.
1: 5-5-8-3, magistrate.

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Testing 1, 2, 3, 4, 5. 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

0: dispatch to any unit. Do I have a unit close to 117th Street?
1: We have
0: 12 or Thirteen. That is probation and parole office. 100 on 17th Street. They have a female trying to avoid a drug test. They need an officer for a citation.
1: Therefore.
0: 14. Are you clear of the pharmacy call? Vehicle accident.
2: 14. That's the firm. I'm at headquarters working on the report.
3: Call 9-1. If you need a unit to go to 17th Street, we can.
0: Copy 91. You're going to be en route for that?
3: Yes.
0: 10-4.

0: 42, I'm going to have Airbus Virginia 28 whenever you're ready.
1: Good.
0: Going to be November, Romeo, Verona, 5, 8, 9 for West Virginia.
1: 42, I'll have that back.

0: Plenty of hook. It's going to be for a Toyota sedan. We're going to be in that spot, kind of catty corner away from Elton, Colorado by the wash right. Clearly on this Camry. Front end damage, hanging bumper.
1: Oh,

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0: Breedens will be en route.
1: Of course.
0: Forty-two.
2: Could you run a West Virginia 27 for me?
0: Good.

0: the name's going to be Mary DiCocco, and date of birth is going to be 08/21/1947.
1: First name is Mary.
0: Simple. Then could you fax that 27 up with the 28 I gave you from West Virginia?

Okay, so first name's going to be Kayleen, last name Lee, and then the birth date is 06/27. Standby for the year.

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1: No, we're not clear.
0: 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Dispatch to 42.
1: 42.
0: Okay, for that ON, is that the last name of Waite?
1: No, stand by.

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I'm going to run a license for you again. It's going to be Sierra Victor 31131. It's going to be to a Kaylin Lee out of Ferry.

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1: 42.
0: Okay, you're Ohio LLN Charlie Victor 31131 is coming back not on file.
2: Two zero two. He just heard anybody. He just transmitted from our radio, and he's fine.
3: Forty-two, Redinger. Am I coming in clear?
0: 42, go ahead.
3: Sierra Victor 7311131. Aylin Lee Martin Ferry.

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0: She's valid, showing no record.
1: Thank you. Could you fax that up for me? And I have a license plate out of Ohio for you as well.
0: Good.
1: Going to be 584 Yankee Victor Romeo.
0: I have that back.
1: Thank you. Could you fax that up to me as well? And then I don't think we got back to me on my West Virginia 27.

0: 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It's valid. Expires 8/27.
1: 10-4, thank you, because you faxed all that up for me.
0: 10-4.

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0: 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Just doing a status check with you. Are you still there with that vehicle?
1: Yeah, I'm clear.
0: Copy clear.

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1: 32.
0: Female's going to be released on a PR bond. We'll be a route to the NRJ with one male. Starting mileage is 55833.
1: That's awesome.

0: Just best 11.
1: 11, go ahead.
0: I'll be transporting the female back home from Magistrate Court to 235 Incline. Starting mileage 25298.
1: That's copy.
2: 4-2, you can clear us from that crash.
1: 4-2, clear. Clear, you on? I'm going to be in Rockford Magistrate Court to get some paperwork signed and handled. I'll be back when I'm clear. That's all.

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Can you give me a public service?

0: 42 to... Does anyone on shift have a PBT issue to them?
1: 91.
0: Yeah, 91.
1: I have a PBT.
0: Do you mind meeting us out where we had our crash? I know that you're heading to a demo. The ambulance company is requesting that their driver be PBT'd.
1: Yeah, we're at Perkins. We'll be there shortly.
0: 7-4, we'll meet you there.

0: I know that you're heading to a demo. The ambulance company is requesting that their driver be PVT'd.
1: Yeah, we're at Perkins. We'll be there shortly.
0: No problem, we'll meet you there.
2: 42, I'm just going to leave you on scene on this CAD, and 91, I'm showing you en route to this to meet them.
1: Okay. 91 to 42.
0: Good.
1: Are you on the Woodsdale side or the hospital side?
3: Latter one's on the air in 11th District.
2: Latter one on the air, 11th District.
0: Hospital side. It's in that little lot right across from Ellsville, the call out.
1: Okay.

0: 10-1, 235 incline. Ending mileage will be 25301. I'll be clear of that. We're out to the building for a meeting.
1: That's cool.

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1: Yes.
0: Are you going to still be available, sir, or are you not available?
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0: That's correct.

0: 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Myself and 91, about quarter after 2, will be at a demo at Country Days, 4-5.
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0: 370 West Street. Received a call from Stacy stating, the caller said that her aide, Chrissy Rodder, screaming at her and acting crazy.
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0: At 2230 Chaplin's Luau Manor, meet with a Matthew Davis. He's a worker there. In regards to a missing person, and if you want to give him a call, I'll give you further.
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1: I'm looking back through that one call. I have a name and number here that was responded to that, if you want that information also.
2: I'll get it here in a few. I'm 10-1.
1: Only thing.

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1: Squad 2.
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0: Any unit in the area of the trail near Neely's, I have a report of 3 or 4 people passed out thinking it's an OD. Caller is a passerby on a bicycle.
1: 5-2, we're both clear of this. We'll go to that.
0: 5-2, all units.
2: No fire report, Mr. Wentz.
0: 13, copy. 5-2, all units are clear of 370 West Street.
1: Yes.
3: Ladder one's in quarters.
4: Ladder one's in the hospital.
0: Copy, and all units 52, 51, and 42 are all responding to that.
2: Follow it, Will.
1: 51 and 52 are responding.
0: 51 and 52. 13, good with your traffic.
2: Berkeley, it's actually 621-54. You can check the name Goodnight, too.
0: Check the name Goodnight, and you said the apartment is actually 601?
2: BOB is going to be 621-54.
5: The medical, possible medical emergency. Let's rescue one. This will be on the bike trail in the area of Neely's.
0: Copy, 621-54.

0: 13, is that first name Vicky Goodnight then?
1: Attention, Ladder 1, Rescue 1, Squad 3. Police requesting you to respond. This will be Neely's in the bike trail. Behind Neely's, his cat is Baltimore Street. A passerby advised there are some people that are lying down. She believes a possible overdose. That's called in by a passerby. Wheeling police not on scene at this time, requesting FD to respond. 1427 Tech 3.
2: Squad 3.
3: It's not a Rossi or Goodnight, but it's V-I-C-K-I-E.
2: That's
4: Ladder 1 Dispatch, we're responding on foot. Do you have a better location?
1: We're given the bike trail near Neely's. That's all the caller could tell us. You're on TAC 1, go to TAC 3.
4: That's received. We're on a bike trail now.

0: 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We're in the area.
1: Nothing.
0: 3-2, I'm back in the city.
1: 3-2, back in the city.

0: Dispatch standing unit here at Warwood Avenue going northbound, having a riding driver. It's going to be a Jaguar Virginia plate 1028. Sam Victor Victor 2963. All of the road passing vehicles, high race speed.
1: Flatter one's on scene. We're on the overpass coming up 16th Street.
2: Flatter one, you're on scene. 16th Street overpass.

0: Line one dispatch.
1: Ladder one, go ahead.
0: These people are just high. They're walking away. We're clear.
1: Copy. The patients are walking away. Dispatch to Rescue 1. Squad 3, did you copy that?
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1: Jimmy, what part of an ID cord?
2: Can you repeat?
1: Jimmy, look, running that name.
0: I'm still working on it. I ran it through teletype. I'm not getting nothing back. I'm checking with headquarters, see if they have anything.
1: Okay. When you get a second, can you call the hospital? Maybe she might be there still.
0: That's called standby.
2: Fire 2 units are clear from the trail.
0: Copy.

0: Okay, check with headquarters. They have a Vicky Rossi. It's V-I-C-K-I-E-R-O-S-S-I. Birthday to sing is what you give me, but they do not have an O on that also.
1: Rescue one.
2: Before you just check with the hospital for me, I'm going to stop at DHHR for a minute.
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0: 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It's showing expired. I also have a social with that, too.
1: 10-4.

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0: All right, well.
1: Last unit, repeat.
0: This is 31. Can you clear me from my IWANIS?
1: Call. Dispatch 52. Pop 2, have a walk-in at headquarters. This is happening near B. This is for threats.
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91. Gonna be on traffic at the old H Garage building, 34 Bravo 577.

0: 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Okay. 5-2, just checking, are you still with the walk-in at headquarters?
1: I just cleared. Can you close it out, please?
0: 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Dispatch 291, checking your status.
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3: You can close it out.
0: Copy. We'll close it.

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1: Engine 2.
2: 204 dispatch.
1: 204.
2: I'll be 10-7 scene. I'll have a good evening.
1: That's cool. You also.
0: Squad 1's on scene.
3: Squad 1 on scene.

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1: 202.
0: Out of service, Richie. Have a great evening.
2: That's called you also.
0: Will do, thank you.
3: That's 10 quarters.
4: That's 10.

0: The Verizon store, 1021 National Road, received a call from me. Corey, think he is not on site. There will be a person on site by the name of Breen Johnson that you will be speaking with. This is in regards to a theft. Subject's name is Tyler Cook. He is still on site. They need an officer to respond.
1: 91 copies.
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1: Fuck, man.

2500 National Road, 2500 National Road. Received a call from Mark Murphy. He said it looks like a retaining wall was struck, vehicle parts scattered around the area.

0: dispatch to any unit. Need you to start towards the Bridgeport Bridge and meet with Beaumont County units. They have a foot pursuit going on, active. They are chasing a male with flip-flops still on, sweatpants, says, this is going to be a Matthew Lancaster. They're requesting assistance.
1: 5-2 and route.
0: 5-2 and route. 5-1.
1: Same Charlie.
0: What other unit between? I have 52 and 51.
2: 9-1. Can you find out the charge, please?
0: 91, you're in route. What other units?
3: What's the chase for?

This is going to be a male with flip-flops, sweatpants. It says, I'm hot. His name is going to be Matthew Lancaster. Dispatch to 42, your status.

0: 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We're en route to 2500 and ask for it.
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1: We don't have a 41. 91 is covering 41.
0: Sorry, 91, disregard, you're going on that call.
1: We have an update on their location.
0: That is negative.
2: Five two in the area.
0: 5-2, you're in the area.
1: Five one, I'm off for Zelda anyway.
0: I'll call back and get another location.
2: Where I was going, Kelly.
0: Copy, 52, I was Beaumont County.

0: 1021 National Road, heavy welfare check. It's going to be a dark blue minivan parked in front of the pizza shop. Hatch was open and the caller smelled marijuana. Three little boys inside. Thought it was odd, should be checked on. Caller will speak with two officers if needed. She is no longer there.
1: 10-4.
2: We do not need any more units.
0: 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No more units needed.
1: We're in the on scene.
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0: Correction, this is 42. Have we had any reports seeing other vehicle crashes out near here in the past 24 hours?
1: Where?
0: 2500 National Road.
1: I haven't.
0: Can you check with county side, see if they've had anything

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1: Do you guys have access to the traffic cameras out here by the respect intersection?
0: Negative.
2: Any idea who would?
0: Negative.

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0: That vehicle appears to be gone upon my arrival. You can show me clear.
1: That's copy. 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
0: I'm going to be out with two vehicles stopped in the lane in front of Perkins. I'm unsure what's going on here.
1: Copy 31 out with two vehicles in front of Perkins.

0: 31. They were able to get moving. They're inside for the parking lot. I'll be clear.
1: Copy.
2: 64. I'm on scene, Bridge 4. You start an ambulance this way, please.
1: You're on scene where?
2: Start an ambulance.
1: Where to?
3: 5-1, we're on the Bridge 4 bridge. Start the ambulance dispatch.
1: Copy. We're Fort Bridge.
4: 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This is 11.

0: 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Wheeling Police is on scene requesting EMS to the Bridgeport Bridge off of Zane Street. Unknown medical, 1640, TAC 3.
1: 42, can I get my incident number?
0: Squad 1.
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0: Okay, if you could respond back to the Perkins parking lot. We just took a call from a female, said there was a vehicle accident, and they pulled into the Perkins parking lot.
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0: Sir, I was able to get in contact with Braden's. They said that the Sheriff's Department took a crash out here yesterday morning at 9 a.m., roughly, and had this saved to them. Can you check with the Sheriff's side and confirm this?
1: Stand by.

0: Dispatch to 11.
1: 11, sir.
0: Eleven out of Belmont County on the phone. They're wanting to know if we have a negotiator that can come out for this call.
1: Yeah, we can do it.
0: That's all. 91.

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1: Okay, go ahead.
0: Belmont County is requesting to be notified if you do get a hold of a negotiator.

0: Okay, good. Beaumont County is requesting to be notified if you do get a hold of a negotiator once you find out, sir.
1: 10-4.
0: I just let them know that I would call them back.
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0: 31. What's my number?
1: Your number is going to be 58082. 58082. I have a vehicle accident with an injury. This will be I-70 westbound in the tunnels.

0: Dispatch, 142 gets clear. He'll head over there to the bridge if he would like to notify Belmont County, sir. Thank you.
1: Okay, 11. I copied something about Belmont County. Was you able to make contact with one of your negotiators?
0: Yes, sir. Attention, engine 2, engine 11. Rescue 1, squad 2, C3, vehicle accident. This will be 70 westbound inside the tunnel. We've got a report of a 2 vehicle accident so far with 1 injury, chest injury on a female. Police being dispatched. Time 65 tech 3.
1: Okay, I will call Belmont County and let them know.
2: Rescue 91 to 11.
3: Good, sir.
2: Good. Are you clear for a call? Reference this.
3: Paper number, sir.
1: Dispatch to 11.
3: Good.
1: They're requesting an ETA if you have one, sir.
3: Yes,

0: Well, one, we have the detective on scene. Apparently, they got a good rapport going. And whenever 42 can clear, they'll be out that way. If you want to let someone tell you now. So, maybe only minutes.
1: That's called
2: 42.
1: 42.
2: I'm clearing because this sounds more important. I'm going to be heading that way.
1: That's Coffee 42. I'm still checking on what you you requested. I'll let you know when I find out. Once you clear that, you're en route to the Bridgeport Bridge.
2: Just do me a favor. If you guys find something, send a deputy out here to give these people the report number, please. And I am en route.
1: That's Coffee.
3: Twelve to 42. If you want my assistance, let me know.
2: Yeah, that's fine. I'm heading there now. Anyone on scene, let me know if we need like any kind of equipment, like a throw phone, megaphone, or something like that.
3: Twelve. I'm going with 42 on this. What is the location, 11?
1: Hold on. 12, I call for your... 12, I call for your route.
3: Yes, I am. Somebody's trying to give me a message, though, so stand by.
0: He's off over the bridge. He's back on the bridge.
3: Okay, he's back on the bridge. Is he...

0: Do you still need us?
1: Negative. We don't need any more units. He's on the road. He's not hanging off the side.
0: So you've talked him down. That's what I'm asking.
1: Correct. Aaron talked him down.

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2: 12 to 42. If you're still headed over there, I would take National Road. The interstate's backed up, I guess, because of this.
3: Affirmative. I'm trapped in the middle of it. I'm trying to get to the 16th Street exit without getting ran into.
4: Rich Mossy.
5: Rich Mossy. Hey, it's cool.
2: Okay, I'm behind you. Do they have this person in custody, or he's just on the bridge?
6: He is in custody.
2: Thank you, that's what we needed. 12, I'm clear.
6: 12, you're clear.
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5: 11 clear.
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5: Coffee.
0: Secret dispatch, I'm going to leave you. I'll leave you to the truck. Either I'll hook her up last night.
5: C3 advised 2 toes, a regular toe and a flatbed.
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5: Copy.

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0: Squad 1 has the patient. Engine 5 will be cleared on a Bridgeport turnaround.
2: Squad 1 with the patient. Engine 5 to Bridgeport turnaround.
1: 31, can you respond to the tunnels? There's a two-vehicle accident with injuries. Fire department's already en route. They're on scene, corrections.
3: 10-4, which side?
4: C3 dispatch, there's going to be one Ohio involved, Ohio Place, KVL 6401. We're going to move her out of the tunnel. She's going to wait for PD at the end of the ramp at Main Street.
1: It's going to be westbound at the 1, westbound at the 1.
5: Okay, C3, I believe I copied. The 1 is going to the end of the tunnel, the Main Street ramp for PD. Just difficult to understand you. We also got 8's garage. We'll be en route for your tow.
3: 10-4. Am I going to get through traffic or am I going to have to come up the off-ramp?
4: That's copy.
1: We're looking at the cameras right now. Traffic is backed up going westbound through the tunnel.
6: Lake 25 dispatch. I'm on my way to the island. Is it in between the tunnel and the on-ramp from 2 north?
1: Mike 25, can you repeat?
6: Is it in between the tunnel and the on-ramp from 2 north?
1: I have I-70 westbound at the 1. It's inside the tunnel.
6: Mike 25, I copy. I'm going to track it up to that as well.
4: C3 dispatch. You're probably already aware, but notify the tunnel also.
1: Copy, Mike 25.
7: The thing you two are aware, we're on 70 East right now, and it's pretty backed up. You guys might need to utilize a different ramp to get to it.
3: Sorry, when I copy, I'm downtown. I'm going to try to get on the off-ramp.
1: I need an officer to go.
6: 5 to 31. If you're able to, go eastbound to the tunnel and try to get over in that little turnaround.
1: Mike 25. Dispatch to 31 and Mike 25. Per the fire department, C3, he's taking one of the patients to the main street. He needs an officer to go to there.
3: I copy. I'm on Market and 11th now. I'll meet him on Main Street at 10th.
6: Charlie 12th dispatch. I'm coming in for shift. I'll respond to the interstate.
1: Copy.

0: Dispatch to C3, I'm unable to reach anybody in the tunnels. I'll keep trying.
1: Dispatch to the Charlie unit, was it Charlie 12 going to the interstate?
2: That's affirmative.
3: That's we're going to see if this vehicle is movable. It appears to be we're going to move it down on Main Street to get it out of the tunnel.
1: That's copy. Thank you. That's copy.
2: Flight 25, dispatch. We're going to try to have this vehicle move to Main Street to get it out of the tunnel.
1: Copy.

0: seat ridiculous. Well, they, you know, they can pick up the other vehicle that they're going to tow down at the end, off ramp at Main Street.
1: 10-4.
2: Sorry, Juan, I'm going to be waiting on Main Street. I do not see a vehicle or SD down here.
1: Mike 25, where are you?
3: The 31. One vehicle is going to be a white SUV. I'm pretty sure it's a GMC.
2: Copy.

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1: SWAT 2 to Wheeling.
2: Well, I'm clearing up from the bridge. I'll be out of service.
3: C3 dispatch, vehicles move out of the tunnel. PD is going to handle. Company will be clear.
1: Officer, C3 has received. Vehicles move out to the end of the tunnel. PD will be handling, and all FD units to clear.
4: Dispatch the units with the accident in the tunnels. State police is inquiring if you need assistance.
5: Charlie 12, be advised, those vehicles were moved from the tunnel and they are on Main Street. I'll give you exact location when I get there.
0: Rescue on the block for you for a sec.
4: That's copy 12.
6: 31 to 12, I'm on 7th and Main, trying to locate them. They came northbound.
5: 10-4.
0: Engine 2 is clear. Mr. Ronquillo.
1: Rescue 1, clear.
5: Charlie 12, I believe I found them. They're 8th and Main, right across from Station 2.
4: 8th and Main, across from Station 2.
0: Rescue 1 in.
5: Mike 25, you can clear me from that. I'll also be in service at Wheeling Island Stadium.
1: Rescue 1. Talking Mike 25.

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2: 31, where are you at?
3: Lebanon.
1: I'm going to be out with those vehicles at 8th and Main with Charlie 12.
2: 8th and Main.

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2: What's your address?
0: It's Lucky and Wheeling.
3: You have the one vehicle involved in the accident. Ace was on scene and grabbed the other vehicle. They've already left.
4: K-91. We're going to be following the ambulance from Bridgeport Bridge.
3: 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This is for a 77-year-old female that fell inside, just needs assistance up. She advised the back door is open. Time is 17:19, TAC 2, TAC 2.
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0: Charlie 12, dispatch.
1: Charlie 12.
0: I'm in Ohio 27, when you're ready.
1: Go ahead.
0: Going to be Tom Henry, 561412, last name Brown.
1: That is valid, no record.
0: 10-4. Ohio 28, when you're ready.
2: 21's at Wheeling Hospital.
1: What's 11 at Wheeling? Go ahead.
0: Going to be King William Paul, 3335.
1: I copied King William Paul. What was the last character?
0: 3335.
1: I have that back, Charlie 12.
0: 10-4, you could fax that up to patrol along with the 27th.
1: Copy.

0: still in Austin.
1: Thirty-one. What's my number for this vehicle crash in the tunnel?
0: That's going to be 5-8-0-8-7. 5-8-0-8-7.

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1: SWAT is clear.
2: 31.
1: Thirty-one.
2: Gonna be clear from Main Street. I'm gonna be en route to Wheeling Hospital to speak with the other driver.
1: Oh, dispatch the third. SWAT 2, you advise you're clear of Wheeling Hospital.
2: Go ahead, sir.
0: That's permanent.
1: 10-4, thank you. Charlie 12. I faxed everything over with Charlie 12's unit number on it for the vehicle that he has there, just for your reference.
2: 10-4, I believe he is going to be en route to the other vehicle, and those will be coming momentarily.
0: Adrian.
1: That's copy.
0: Charlie 12, dispatch.
1: Charlie 12, Adrian.
0: I'm going to be giving this other driver a courtesy transport from our location to her vehicle. Starting miles are 686.6.
1: 686.6. Charlie 12, you're in route to East Garage, correct?
0: Negative. We are going to be going to Main Street. I'll give you the exact location when we get there.
1: Cool.

0: Schedule 11 is clear. Charlie 12 dispatch.
1: Charlie 12.
0: Going to be on Main Street, just down from the Doris. Landing miles are 687.1.
1: That's close.

0: Charlie 12 dispatch.
1: Charlie 12, good.
0: Do not have the incident number for this craft.
1: Your number is going to be 58087. 58087.
0: Is that last character a 6 or a 7?
1: Yeah. 7. It's going to be 58087.

0: Andrew Levinson.
1: Andrew Levinson.
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2: Squad 1's in.
0: I'm clear from Willing Hospital. You can close out that crash pad.
3: Squad 1 is.
1: 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Are you out of service also?
0: 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I'll be at the building working on reports if you need anything.

0: 41 to dispatch. I'll be out at headquarters with a walk-in. They just brought a stray dog in.
1: Copy, Charlie 41.

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0: 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A caller states that someone came up and attempted to fight her. The caller is inside her apartment, other parties are outside.
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0: Attention Engine 11 Squad 2, medical emergency, 120 Harding Avenue, off of Louisa. This is for a 61-year-old male, fell, laceration to the head, struck his back and tailbone, time 1923, TAC 3, take TAC 3.
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0: Squad 2, Squad 2, be advised, he is still on the floor. Squad 1, at Wheeling Hospital, 1924.

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0: 11, dispatch.
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0: We may all feel better if that not the fall and natural.

0: We talk. It'll be a second perk.
1: John, the homo, can you bring the bag in?
2: Well, go ahead, offer a check. I'll take it.
1: Perfect.
3: An elderly man called in wanting a small girl checked on at the pool. He could not give details and sounded very confused when answering questions. He is at Hobbs Green in apartment 203, and he was talking about the pool nearby. He could not give very many details.
2: 10-4.
3: Go ahead.
0: We got the vehicle out of the road. We're following it to a location. How about the clerk?

0: 52, your 28 comes back to a Chevy Equinox, expired 11 of 25.
1: Copy, thank you.
0: Sir, were you calling for your number?
2: Yes, please.
0: 58101. 58101.

0: Well, that'll be clear.
1: Simple.
0: Forty-one of dispatch. I'm have West Virginia traffic. I'll be in Bob Evans parking lot.
1: Forty-one, go ahead.
0: Four three seven three nine one alpha.

0: 41 to dispatch. I have a West Virginia driver's license.
1: Good.
0: Bravo 00 4486.

0: Alpha 13.
1: Squad 1's clear.
2: Alpha 13.
3: Squad 1 clear, 1940.
0: Can you open and close me a cache for a miscellaneous? It'll be at the BNO back lot. Lot B. You can close, I'll be clear.
2: 10-4.

0: 5-2, I'll be clear.
1: Copy, 5-2.
2: Sorry, but I'm clear. Where was that other call at?
1: Paul is on scene at Hobbs Green for welfare check.
3: Excellent. 3-1 clear.

0: left rear wheel.
1: Here's the recall from the owner of the Glen Holland Apartments. It's going to be 2 Glen Holland Drive. He states one of the tenants reported to him that there is a person driving around in the field across from the apartment and is now stuck down by the woods, and he is wants to check out and move along.
2: Squad 2, Mount Dwelling, be advised, radios are down, need to notify how I spoke my phone number.
0: Squad 2, copy. 41, I copy.
3: 32 to 12.
0: 12, go ahead.
3: I'm down here. You need me to step in?
0: Yeah, I got it. Thank you, sir.
3: 10-4, thanks. Dispatching clear.
1: 10-4.
0: 1-1's in.
1: 5-1 in.
4: 4-2 to 4-1. You can disregard.
0: Copy.